Hi, this is Dion West with Southern Sounds, the show where we take you on a journey to the heart of country music, from the legends that shaped the sound to the hottest stars lighting up country music today. We're here to connect you to the best of country, one song at a time. Welcome to Southern Sounds, Monday nights between 8 and 10 p.m.

to the left, men to the right, men every day and men.

That's Amy Shark with a relatively new release called Beautiful Eyes. And before that, Tones and I with Land Down Under. I didn't know this fellow recorded this song, but I discovered it in my database, hidden away in a roundabout in a funny corner. And here it is, Elvis Presley.

0: 9781. The telephone number again, 97229981, or the text line 0485 866 981. Three pieces of music coming up, and there is something in each of the three that is familiar, and that is what I call the link or the thread to the three songs. The first one is Johnny Eager.
1: How do you spell Hawaii?

French-Australian singer accordionist, and that was Emma Hamilton with Two Sleepy People. So just recapping the three pieces of music, Johnny Eager was number one with Two Eyes in Hawaii, Frank Purcell Orchestra with Cocktails for Two, and Emma Hamilton with Two Sleepy People. If you'd still like to enter, you have a chance to do that. Jody will be in shortly, but if you're in quick, you'll also be in the listing of those correct. You should be able to get that, I would think, from that third song. Hello and welcome. Thank you to Linda from East Doncaster. Thank you for your text, Linda. She really liked the opening music to my program. Thank you, and lovely to hear from you, and I hope you're doing well.

Jerry Vale and Two Purple Shadows on the Snow. We're 1 minute away from National Radio News at 2:00.

Lovely to hear from you too, and have a great weekend as well. And to Russ. Russ, I played Born Free earlier, and Russ has sent me a text to say that Born Free, his father, is a doctor. This is Leanne Rimes.

Taking me out this afternoon, Leanne Rimes, and a beautiful version of You Light Up My Life. Thank you for being with me today. I hope you can join me for breakfast Sunday morning. I'd love to be at your breakfast table at 8:05. I'll be playing many hits from the 1960s and the 1970s. Hope you can join me then. It's 3:30, time now for the Croydon Garden Club programme.

0: Friday afternoon weather-wise to Margie and Kerry, who have joined me. Good afternoon, ladies.
1: Hello, Ken. Hello, everybody. Hello, Ken. Hello, Kerry. Nice to see you. A bit of a rush getting here, but I'm here.
0: Yes, I think you're there. 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Is that working?
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0: 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Yeah. So we're going to play a song called Blues for Herb by the Exit Left Trio, and then after that we'll find out a bit more about it from you, Ian. So let's give it a spin.
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1: Yes, we do, and that was the Datchet and Dixielanders recorded at Festival Hall. Ain't She Sweet? We're going to hear now from a Grace Knight. This song is 98 years old. Lyrics by Oscar Hammerstein II. It was from a Broadway show. It's by Grace Knight. Lover, come back to me.

Masters of Air Instruments, Ben Hanlon and James Sherlock. 9:10, which means you've still got time to get in contact with us if you wish. Jim is in the studio on 9722 9981, and you can also SMS me in the studio on 0485 866 981. I should say Jim is in reception. Anyway, let us continue. When Hetty Kate was living in Melbourne, James Sherlock used to play many times at her shows. She's now living in Paris. I thought we'd play one of Hetty's great songs with Gordon Webster. Fun song called Busy Line, written back in 1949. I think you'll get the idea of the song. Take a listen now.

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Eric Dolphy.

0: You've been listening to Wilfrid Bramble and Harry H. Corbett as Steptoe and Son, and featuring Brian Olton as the man. 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

Fats Waller and his rhythm with Fats' own composition, The Minor Drag. The Heritage Hall Jazz Band with a song called Whoopin' Blues.

from the UK, Terry Lightfoot and his band with My Bucket's Got a Hole in It, and the Funny House Jazz Band with Kansas City Stomps. Bob Scobie's Frisco Band with the vocals by their banjo player, Clancy Hayes.

0: madness that we better accentuate the positive, eliminate the negative, latch on to the affirmative. Don't mess with Mr. In-Between. No, do not mess with Mr. In-Between. Do you hear me?
1: Children, and you will hear about the eliminating of the negative and an accent on

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You better get yourself another fool. Go ahead and get yourself. Get yourself. Get yourself another fool.

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How do you catch so many more fish than I do? We're using the same bait, our lines are side by side, and you've landed 5 fish already.